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0: It's the weekend right out of Jagger and Ginger. It's music from Dominic Fike, but not new music because it's actually from 2017 or 2018, right?
1: Well, I mean, he wrote it and I think recorded it at that point, you know, when he was on house arrest.
0: Okay.
1: And ironically, it seems that this song went viral when he's now in jail for violating his probation.
0: Oh, Dominic, you got a hit though, buddy.
1: By failing a drug test. Come on, Dominic. You need to enjoy it.
0: Enjoy the fact that you haven't hit again, man. It's been a minute.
1: That's what I was referring to, Jagger.
0: It's Dominic Fike and Baby Doll on the weekend.

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0: That's Olivia Dean. It's the Weekend Throwdown. I'm Jagger. Hit us up on our socials anytime at WKND Throwdown. 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
1: This one's coming to us from at Hallie1235, listening to us on Utah's VFX in Salt Lake City, Utah. And she wants to hear Olivia Rodrigo with Drop Dead on the Weekend Throwdown. All right.

0: 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Mother's Day requests and oral expressions and moms themselves to the front of the line. 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
1: Hi, my name is Nadia Ware. I'm from Wichita, Kansas, and I'd like to send an oral expression to my mom. She's right upstairs. Mom, I just want to say I love you, and I'm always here for you. Hopefully you hear this.
2: 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I just wanted to give an oral expression to my grandma. 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
3: 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Happy birthday, Mom, and happy Mother's Day. I love you.
4: 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Happy Mother's Day. I love you so much.
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3: Candace B., San Diego, California. This message is to my mother, Doris. Have a heavenly Mother's Day. We missed you so much and we love you. We miss you, Mom. God bless.
4: Hey, this is Cody calling from Las Cruces, New Mexico. I would like to give a very special Mother's Day oral expression to my mom in heaven. Happy Heavenly Mother's Day, Mom. I love you and I miss you every day. And I know you're watching over me.
5: Hey, this is Corey Bowman from Danville, Illinois. I would like to give an oral expression to my mother, Charmaine Bowman. She just passed away yesterday. I just want to tell you, I'll never forget you, Mom. I know you're always watching over me, and I'm thankful to have 38 years with you. I love you, and this is going to be the hardest time of my life, but hopefully I'll bounce back.

0: 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Our Instagram is slowjams, S-L-O-W-J-A-M-S, slowjams on IG. 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
1: Hi, this is Chandler Crawford. I am sending this from Savannah and Georgia. I would like to give a huge shout out to my mother, Julie Crawford. She's dealing with a lot, and happy Mother's Day to my mother.
2: Hi, my name is Tara Lee. I'm calling from Tulsa, Oklahoma. I just want to get a shout out to my sisters and my mother, Taryn, Tiffany, Ashley, and my mother, Pamela McCombs. I just want to say happy Mother's Day, and I love you. Love you guys with all my heart.
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0: We'll check the apology line. 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Happy Mother's Day.
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1: Her name is Laquita Nash, and she's the best woman to me, and I just wanted to make an oral expression out to her and tell her I love her, and I miss her so much.

I'm Teddy Swims. It's Sunday night, and we're slowing it down. It's Sunday Night Slow Jams with R-Dub.

0: Sunday Night Slow Jams, dedicated to Mama. You are appreciated. Mother's Day edition. And we're going to do our very best to get as many people on the air as possible tonight, starting with these oral expressions.
1: Hey, what's up? My name is Leon. I'm calling from Minneapolis, Minnesota. And my message is to my mom. Hey, what's up, Mama? It's me. I know I've been a disappointment my whole life, but I swear I'm getting through. I'm getting through things. I'm going through. Life's been kind of rough for me, but, you know, I'm going through things. But I'll make it. I'll be a better son. I'll be a better boy. Be a better man.
2: Hi, I'm JC from Niobrara, Louisiana. I'm here to send an oral expression to my mom for Mother's Day, Stacy Williams. I just wanted to let you know I love you no matter what, and I know things have been tough recently, but I want you to know you always got it. I love you, Mama.
3: Hi, I'm Analia Cup. I'm from Albuquerque, New Mexico, and my oral expression is to my mother, Alicia Cup. She does what she can do for me all these years, and I love you so much, Mom. Bye.
0: 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Our Mother's Day edition of Sunday Night Slow Jams continues in just a few seconds.
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1: Yes, I would like to make a request.
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1: Tupac, Dear Mama.
2: All right, are we sending this out to Mom tonight?
1: Yes.
2: All right, well, first of all, what's your name?
1: Rebecca.
2: Hey, Rebecca. And where are you calling from?
1: Tulsa, Oklahoma.
2: Okay, tell me what's up with your mama tonight.
1: I just want to let her know that I love her and I appreciate everything she has done for me. She works so hard and she feels like, you know, nobody appreciates her and whatnot, but I just want to let her know that I

their two most special episodes of Sunday Night's Slow Jams are Valentine's and Mother's Day. Nothing like Mom. And Mom, you are appreciated so very much. I speak to all of the mothers listening. Speak to my mother, who is no longer with us, unfortunately, but always, always in my heart. These are online expressions from slowjams.com, from Sabina in San Francisco to Lloyd in Sacramento. I love you and I miss you, and thanks for a great Mother's Day. Brittany to Kahim in Hobbs, New Mexico. I love you more than anything, and I appreciate everything that you've done for me and the kids. And from Veronica to Benjamin in Visalia, California, no matter what happens, we'll get through this together. Thank you for a great Mother's Day. Alex to Santana in Albuquerque, New Mexico. Happy Mother's Day, and I love you. These are online expressions from slowjams.com. From Josh to Daisy in Tucson, Arizona, I can't wait to see you. Happy Mother's Day, and I love you. Stephen and Ruth in Colorado Springs, thank you for loving me and the kids, and happy Mother's Day. From Darius to Anicia in Pflugerville, Texas, happy Mother's Day. Hugs and kisses, and I love you. Mercedes and Twin in Pekin, Illinois. Destiny and Joe are with us tonight in Lubbock, Texas. Maritza and Ricardo in Ventura, California. Jennifer and John Tavion in Woodville, Texas. And hello and good night to Judith and Ronald in Sacramento, California. Send an online expression anytime tonight, slowjams.com, and more of the Mother's Day edition of Sunday Night Slow Jams in just a few seconds.

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1: Hi, my name is Annie Piero. I'm calling from Omaha, Nebraska. For my mother, she passed in 1995, and I know she's looking down on me.
2: This is Shanice calling from Valdosta, Georgia. This message is to my mom. Just wanted to let you know that you've been in my heart since day one. Although I've been without you since I was 14, just know that I love you, and I know that you're watching down on me. And I will continue to do everything that I can to make you proud. I love you, Mom.
3: Hi, my name is Tara. I'm calling from St. Paul, Minnesota. I'm just calling because I wanted to wish a happy Mother's Day to a lot of mothers. My fiance is in the process of losing his mother. My dad just lost his mother. I lost my mother 12 years ago, and it's a really difficult Mother's Day, but happy Mother's Day to everyone that's struggling and for the happy times, too.

0: Sunday night's Low Jams Mother's Day edition continues with the RW. You know, for decades, I do the show, and I take calls from people who were very sad that their mother was no longer with them on Mother's Day. And then it happened to me. And wow, you don't really know what to expect until it happens. And it's sad, and it still is sad. But my mother, I realize, lives on in my heart every single day, and I truly believe that. So if your mother's no longer on earth, remember she's still with you in her heart. And you can send a dedication, an oral expression, a Mother's Day greeting to your mom, whether she is on this earth or not. We are waiting for your phone calls. Our phone number, I'll give it to you in about 30 seconds.
1: My name is Jacob Salinas. I'm from Visalia. I want to send a happy Mother's Day to all the mothers out there. I want to say happy Mother's Day to my mother. And I love her so much. I love what she's done for me. You know, I may not say thank you, but I appreciate everything she's done for me. I will always love her forever.
2: Yo, R-Dub. I want to send an oral expression to my beautiful wife, the one and only Kimberly Hidon, coming out of Demi, New Mexico. Happy Mother's Day, baby. I love you so much.
3: Cheryl Lewis, Austin, Texas. And I'm sending it out to my children, calling the brats. Today was a wonderful Mother's Day. I had all of them on the computer, you know, just showing their love and care. And it's the best mother that I ever had, just seeing all five of them. And I want to thank you and tell them I love them so much.
4: Hi, my name is Daniel Smith. I'm calling from Sacramento, California. This oral expression is going out to Lovely. Lovely, I want to say happy Mother's Day. You're a wonderful mother to your daughter. And I hope I could see you and your daughter. I miss you from the shelter. And I'm just glad that we was able to talk and be close friends.
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1: Okay, we welcome Bernadette from Long Island to the show tonight. Bernadette, tell me all about Mama.
2: She's a hot number, just like you. I can call on her, whenever, wherever, she's going to be there. And I have to give her that. She's my folks. And each and every day, we look forward to each other, I believe, you know?
1: You haven't given me this beautiful woman's name so we can make her famous. What's your mom's name?
2: Her name is Brenda.
1: Brenda.
2: Mrs. Brenda Brown.

running out of time. We'll try to get as many oral expressions and dedications to mom on the radio as we can tonight. Sunday night, Slow Jams, Mother's Day edition. Judy to her daughter, Olivia, in Broken Arrow, Oklahoma. I love you. I'll always have your back. And happy Mother's Day from Ivan to Maria in Watsonville, California. Thanks for always being there for me. Love you and happy Mother's Day. Ethan to Grace in Pullman, Washington. I love you more than life itself. And from David in Santa Rosa, California, long distance love for Elizabeth in Wisconsin. Love you for always and forever. You're a great mother. Happy Mother's Day. These are online expressions from slowjams.com. 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From Mo to Chrissy in Lake Charles, Louisiana, thanks for all you do for me and the kids. And we love you and happy Mother's Day. Patrick and Jessica in National City, California, I love you. And happy Mother's Day to you. Andy and Amy in Naples, Florida. From Sarah to Layla in Columbus, Ohio. Ray to Elizabeth in Las Cruces, New Mexico, where they hear Slow Jams 5 nights a week on Hot 103 in Las Cruces. Travis and Amber in Columbia, Missouri. And from Lala to Lester in Sacramento, California. We're going to do our very best to get as many Mother's Day messages on the air as humanly possible. We're doing our very best, working furiously behind the scenes. The phone number is 877-209-0631. We'll check the apology line and give you the fourth and final hour of Sunday Night Slow Jams next.

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1: I wanted to give a mother's shout out.
2: Sure, let's do it. What's your name?
1: My name is Halima. I'm far away from my mom right now, so she's in Minnesota. She's she got into a few health situations. I haven't seen her in like 3 years, so I wanted to say Happy Mother's Day to her and Happy Teacher's Day too, which also passed because she's like the only teacher I've ever had. She's a single mother.
2: Wow. Hey, 3 years is way too long. When can you go to Minnesota to see your mom?
1: As soon as I get, you know, a chance at work. I got vacations that have been granted to me. So I don't want to tell her when I'm going to go there, but hopefully before July.
2: Excellent. Well, I wish you safe travels. I appreciate you listening so much, and we'll send some love out to your dear mama in Minnesota. It's great catching up with you tonight. Thanks for the call.
1: Thank you, buddy. Have a good night.

0: Sunday Night Slow Jams, Mother's Day edition. If I seem a little stressed, I am. We are working fast and furiously behind the scenes to get as many Mother's Day messages on the air as possible. Please keep in mind, we receive over 10,000 calls every Sunday night. It's impossible to get everybody on. I don't want any mad moms out there. That's the last thing I need, is the moms coming after me. We'll do our very best to get you on before we have to shut it down tonight. These are the Sunday Night Slow Jams.
1: Hi, this is Jason from Cherry Hill, New Jersey. I am giving an oral expression to my mom, Barbara. She's the best mom in the world, supporting me through thick and thin. We just had a lovely dinner, and I'm on my way home, and I just wanted to say, Mom, I love you so much.
2: Hi, this is Max calling from Tucson, Arizona. This is going out to my mom, my name is Elena. She's been working really hard, and she has a lot of kids, and she might not have enough time for me because I haven't seen her for the past year or two. I wish I could see her again. Thank you for letting me say this, and I hope everyone listening to Slow Jams has a wonderful night.
3: Hey, my name is Keisha Amanda. I'm from North Carolina, and I'm sending oral expression to my mama. Darrell, I love you. You are my world. You are everything to me, and I love you so much.
0: Okay, the rest of tonight's Sunday Night Slow Jam Show, Mother's Day edition, your final request and messages to mom. 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
1: Hi, my name is Jennifer Mendez-Shablo.
2: Hi, Jennifer.
1: Hi, how you doing?
2: Fantastic. How are you?
1: I'm doing good. I'm so excited that I got in to you.
2: Jennifer, I'm just as excited. Tell me where you're calling from.
1: I'm calling from Minnesota, Fridley, Minnesota.
2: Excellent. What brings you to the show?
1: Well, I want to make a shout-out for Happy Mother's Day to my sister, Maria Mendez, and a shout-out to my mom up in heaven that passed away when I was younger. I want to play Dear Mama.
2: Okay, so...
1: If you could.
2: Absolutely, of course. So your sister's name is Maria, correct?
1: Yeah.
2: And
1: yes.
2: She's a mama, so we're celebrating her. And then what was your mother's name?
1: Mary Mendez.
2: And how old were you when your mom passed away? I'm so sorry to hear that she passed when you were young.
1: Yeah, it's okay. I was 14.
2: Wow, I can't imagine. That must be tough, losing a mom that young. So we're going to definitely salute her and remember her tonight with a special song from Tupac called Dear Mama. And hope you'll call us anytime.
1: Oh, thank you. I appreciate everything you do for us and stuff.
2: You are the very best, and we do it because we love you. So stay in touch and don't be a stranger.
1: All right. Okay. Thank you.

0: Hi, this is Gracie. I'm in the Tucson, Arizona, and I just wanted to say I love you, Mom. Yeah, that's it. Bye.
1: Yo, this is Carter out of Sacramento. I want to give his happy Mother's Day out. You know what I mean? I want to shout a happy Mother's Day out to my mom, best mommy ever. I want to thank you. Thank you so much for being my mom. I love you so much from your oldest son. I hope your day was enjoyable as ever, and I love you once again. Happy Mom, happy Mother's Day.
2: Hi, this is Lenicia calling from Jacksonville, Arkansas, and my oral expression is to my mom driving. I just want to say that I love you, and I love all of my siblings, and thank you for everything that you do for all of us.
3: Hi, this is Karim from Clayton, North Carolina. My oral expression goes to my mom. Thank you so much for what you do for me. I love you.
4: All right, there we go. I'll leave you with a quote from my mom. Very simple quote, but she would always tell me, always do the kind thing. That's it. Always do the kind thing. And I miss my mom so very much. Try to take that with me. Maybe you can too. Always do the kind thing. Happy Mother's Day to all of our mamas all across America and around the world. See you next Sunday night for those Sunday night slow jams. My name's R. Dub. Good night. This hour is brought to you by Columbia Records, presenting Malcolm Todd, Earrings.

Have an amazing Mother's Day weekend. If you don't get what you want or deserve, then we'll give you concert tickets Monday morning right when we start the show, 6:05. Lil Wayne and 2 Chainz at Mystic Lake Amphitheater coming up in July. If you'd like to go, we've got tickets all week and your first pair at 6:05 Monday morning in the Playhouse.

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1: Let's say you're dating someone and they mention to you that they're hard to love. 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

0: 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Because Brad, Sean, Bryant just dropped 500,000 pennies on us. 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

Have an amazing Mother's Day weekend. 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Lil Wayne and 2 Chainz at Mystic Lake Amphitheater coming up in July. 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

0: Let's say you're dating someone and they mention to you that they're hard to love. What does that mean for you?
1: I feel like that's a huge red flag that they've been told that multiple times. But let's hear why a listener is like completely ignoring that.
0: 7:30 Monday morning. If this has ever been part of your dating history, you should be here and definitely chime in Monday in the Playhouse.

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Have an amazing Mother's Day weekend. If you don't get what you want or deserve, then we'll give you concert tickets Monday morning right when we start the show, 6:05. Lil Wayne and 2 Chainz at Mystic Lake Amphitheater coming up in July. If you'd like to go, we've got tickets all week and your first pair at 6:05 Monday morning in the Playhouse.

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0: Let's say you're dating someone and they mention to you that they're hard to love. 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

0: 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Because Brad, Sean, Bryant just dropped 500,000 pennies on us. 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That's it. Text penny now and you're in to win. It takes less time than trying to pick up a penny off the ground. So go ahead, pick up your phone instead and win with Brad, Sean, Bryant and...
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7: Mornings never sounded so good.
5: Good morning. Got Kat, JJ, and a little forgiveness on the radio this morning.
10: They say it's healthy. They say it's good for your body. Nature Portfolio Journal, they teamed up with mental health research, and they came up with the findings that it does suggest that forgiveness will help one's well-being. People who were more forgiving tend to do a little better, across a range of outcomes over a year than the people that were holding the grudges that refused to forgive somebody for a misstep. I think there are levels to forgiveness. If somebody does something that is like so horrific to you, no, I don't think so. I don't think you have to. I think you have to move on though.
5: How many grudges are you holding, right? I mean, honest, legitimate, you will never forgive that person grudges are you holding on to?
10: Never forgive them?
5: Yeah.
10: I mean, I'll never forget, but just one. You know, if somebody does me dirty and like is out to get me, I'll never forget that.
5: Yeah, I have one too.
10: Okay. Once you have that in your body, like, or you know somebody has that in their fiber of their being, you're like, you're capable of doing maybe a little bit more.
5: Most people, I think, you can make a mistake, but if you make the same one and it's vicious over and over and over again with intent to hurt,
10: that's who you are.
5: Then
10: that's
5: what I think. Then I'm not good on forgiving that. Adam, who should you be forgiving here? Who do you got a grudge on?
11: I think that I had a hard time forgiving my brother as he had taken a line of work that I had set up for me. I have him work with me, and I used to do entertainment production, and he undercut me with all of my clients, and he took every one of my venues, which was a big source of my income.
10: Why would your brother do that?
11: At the time, I was blind. I was really upset, of course, because, you know, I had just finished moving, got a new apartment and everything. I was really relying on it. But he was doing it because he had a baby on the way and he was panicking.
10: Okay. Well, also a conversation could have happened.
11: Right. But we are a predominantly Latino family and communication is not.
5: I want to blame it on my heritage. Yeah. I love it.
11: Yeah, they were very, very guilt trippy. So it took a few years and understanding how much that was there. And I kind of realized that if the world is falling apart around you, it's because it was waiting for me to build a new one. So I couldn't hold on to that grudge.
10: Wow, that is very mature of you.
5: That was awesome. I love the way you said that.

0: 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Get a grand. But first, we dip into our first round of paparazzi. What do you got?
1: All right, let's get to it. A lot happening over the weekend. And first round includes Dave Coulier. He is talking about his Instagram and social stories that have gotten a lot of attention. Why he looks and sounds so different. He explains why. Coming up with Radio Paparazzi next.
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19: 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Kat and JJ are back.
1: These two are like peanut butter and jelly.
20: Oh my God, did you hear this?
21: If it's happening in Hollywood, we're talking about it.
1: So the roast of Kevin Hart was live last night on Netflix, and Tom Brady just could not wait to get his hands on Kevin.
22: I'm going
1: to
22: tell you right now, this is going to be way better than the Tom Brady roast. Way better.
23: Do you ever shut up?
1: I don't know.
23: Have you even left the forum?
2: Or have you just been here screaming into that mic the last 2 years waiting for daddy to come home?
1: Call me daddy. Did you watch it at all?
0: I didn't. I definitely will, but I just didn't. I forgot it was on last night.
1: Those just like make me warm. I just, you know, I don't like the really mean ones that involve like people's kids and stuff. And they just go for the jugular.
0: It's really the only pure comedy still out there where there's no holds barred.
1: Okay, so Jerry O'Connell, he was on Live with Kelly and Mark. And a lot of us, as your kids get into that age of dating, start to get a little uncomfortable. How do you navigate it?
4: My daughters are 17 right now. And so a lot of their friends are getting like very steady boyfriends.
1: And I say
4: to them exactly, it's funny, I've like turned into my mother. Like I like sit them down and I'm like, girls, you got to play the field. You can't. Just go out with one. You gotta make sure.
14: Yeah.
4: And I see their friends who are in like relationships and they sort of they don't have fun anymore.
1: Yeah. Mm. So you want to have fun.
0: It's not easy.
1: It's really not. All right. So Dave Coulier, he has been sharing his cancer journey on socials, on Instagram photos, videos. And some fans are like, God, you just don't seem the same. Yeah. He's been going through chemo.
23: I haven't been able to eat solid food in months. And so I've lost 45 pounds. That's what you're seeing. And it's affected my ability to speak. Some of you said that I sound differently. So yeah, you're right on with what you're seeing and what you're hearing.
0: They're just pumping tons and tons of poison into that guy to try and, you know, save his life. It's not an easy journey.
1: I cannot imagine. All right, so blowing out their candles today, we have pop star Sabrina Carpenter on Top of the World, 27.
19: Coming up next. Here's what's next with Kat and JJ.
0: The secret sound is worth $1,000. What is this? All right, last chance to get a hint before we play. If you text HINT to 320-251-1047, we'll text you back a hint so that when we play in 3 minutes, you can win $1,000. But first, the birthday girl. Kat and JJ.

0: You're wrong.
1: That's not correct, Andrea, but can I give you... I want everyone else to turn off your radio for a second. Andrea, I'm just going to give you a hint, okay?
2: Okay.
1: You're at the right time of the day.
3: Dang. I can't say good clues, but you can do whatever you want.
1: I
3: want
1: to be the hero here.
3: Okay, I guess.
1: I really want everyone to love me. So, stick around the same time.
2: Okay.
1: Dial it in. Have a great morning. If you want another hint, just text HINT to 320-251-1047. We'll text you back a hint. And then tomorrow morning during the 7 o'clock hour, you can identify this secret sound for $1,000.
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3: 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Just follow this template. Coming up with the four before you hit the door next.
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1: So we're on to secret sound number three, and nobody knows it yet. 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
13: Baby.

0: Oh, we got this plexiglass cube. We filled it full of money, and thanks to the law offices of Bradshaw and Bryant, once you see it, if you can tell us how much is in there, you can have it all. We call it Cat's Cash Cube. Ready to take some guesses on this?
1: I am ready.
0: And by the way, we can do this at any time during the show. So, you know, listen all morning and hit us up when we say call in now.
1: I'm going to film because I might give some hints with my face.
0: Okay.
1: Okay, here we go.
0: Look for the nonverbal clues if you can get through right now like Teresa did. What's the key, Teresa? How'd you get through so fast?
2: I just keep dialing and redial.
1: Good for you. Persistence pays off.
0: Have you seen the cube, or are you guessing kind of blind here?
2: I've seen the cube, but I haven't heard any other guesses. Okay. So guessing.
0: Give it your best shot. How much do you think is in there?
2: 32, 48, 76.
0: Actually, a really good guess for not hearing any of the other
1: good
0: guesses.
1: Start.
0: Yeah, have a great morning. Hello, Jennifer. How you feeling?
3: I'm good. How are you guys?
0: Good. Thank you for asking. How much is in the cash cube? We'd like to give it to you.
3: $3,126.28.
0: Very calculated and
1: methodical delivery. Loser. No go.
0: Sorry, that's not right. We move on to Ashley this morning. Ashley, what was the best part of your weekend?
4: I guess visiting with family.
0: Okay, that's good enough. That's all right. And it gets a whole lot better on Monday if you can tell us what's in the cube.
4: I'm going to guess $3,673.19.
1: Okay.
0: I could tell by that guess she's been listening closely.
1: I like the direction.
0: Is Ashley right?
1: No.
0: Loser. All right. Have a great morning. Kurt, you're going to get our final guess this time around at Cat's Cash Cube. What do you think is in there, bro?
5: I think there's $3,673.52.
0: What are you doing right now, man?
5: I'm at work with my amazing coworkers, and they're watching me.
0: If this was to hit and you went buck wild, would they fully understand?
5: I told them that if I win this, I'm going home because I made enough money for the day already.
1: You just walk out and
0: that's
1: leave.
0: A pretty good day's
1: pay. You know what I tell people when they win big and people are listening, to just play it cool. Play it cool.
0: I say go
1: work
0: buck
1: the
0: wild.
1: Rest of the day. Then they won't be like, you should split it with us. They wouldn't know.
5: Don't you think I should walk out with a strut if I win?
1: I would like to see that.
0: I would cartwheel out. Give me that total one more time, Kurt.
5: $3,673. Hey, can I say hi to Priscilla really quick?
0: No.
5: She's my girlfriend.
1: Oh.
5: Okay, I won't. $3,673.52.
1: No. But I can tell you've heard some hints, so.
0: Go ahead and say hi to her now.
5: Hi, Priscilla. Thanks for giving me such great hint.
0: Is hint code for something else?
5: Well, can I say one more thing? I love you, Priscilla.
1: Oh, is this the first time you're telling her?
0: Jesus, dude.
1: On the air that you love her?
5: No, I say it to her face.
1: Oh, that's nice.
0: But I just wanted another avenue.
1: Well,
5: what was that?
1: Nothing.
0: You're super whipped. I got to let you go, man.
1: I love it.
0: Have a great morning. We appreciate
1: it.
0: Still no winner for Cat's Cash Cube, but you never know when we're going to play again.
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0: 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As we're going to do a good news segment. We haven't done it yet this morning. 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Call, text, hit us with a voice note. 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
1: Ugh, I would just, I don't know what I would do. I would fight someone for you if that happened. If you have like 8 kids, not one of them reached out.
0: Like bare knuckle 30 style boxing?
1: Yeah, I would do that because no mom should go through that.
0: What's good in your life? 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

0: drop dead.
1: Morning, it's Kat and JJ. Have you ever been displaced? Like your home wasn't available to live in after a storm or anything like that?
0: Well, we were, like, when we moved into this house that we're in right now 5 years ago, we were displaced in this hotel over here.
1: Just because the house wasn't done?
0: It wasn't. We weren't allowed to move in yet. So we moved out of ours. We had everything in two U-Hauls. And they were just waiting for the word go. And we had to stay there for, I don't know, 4 or 5 days. Liam was running around like Eloise, you know, like it was his own private hotel.
1: So I didn't realize this, but a lot of people start posting on Craigslist or different websites ahead of hurricane season. Mm-hmm. And I had a friend send me this Craigslist post. Now imagine you live in a spot that is commonly hit hard by a hurricane and you're trying to get out ahead of things this hurricane season. So you look for a home to maybe stay in for a couple of weeks. Listen to this post. Free room during hurricanes. Offering up one spare bedroom during hurricane season for the right type of person. House is quiet except for the occasional basement noises and the grandfather clock that only chimes at 3:17 a.m. I prefer someone who doesn't ask too many questions and understands that some doors in the house remain closed at all times for, quote, insurance reasons. Wi-Fi included, though certain websites seem blocked after midnight for reasons Comcast refuses to explain. You must be comfortable around exotic birds and mannequins named Cheryl. She sits at the kitchen table during meals with me. No,
0: there's more.
1: No smoking, no strong perfumes, and absolutely no discussing the previous tenant situation with neighbors.
0: Like, where did they go? Why did they disappear?
1: Rent.
0: What is that mound of black soil in the backyard?
1: Rent is negotiable if you help move the heavy truck into the crawl space this weekend. How do you get a truck into a crawl space?
0: Trunk or truck?
1: Truck, it says. Maybe it means trunk.
0: I think they meant
1: trunk. But like some of these houses are built on, you know, stilts for in hurricane area. Mm-hmm. But is that considered a crawl space? I guess I don't know.
0: What a weird posting.
1: Please send recent photo and blood type in.
0: Oh my God.
1: In reply, so I can speed up the paperwork.
0: Listen, this could be lucrative if you live inland and you have somewhere where you have multiple units or multiple rooms and you'd like to help people out. But do you hold on to the money until the storm comes and goes? Or
1: what's the weirdest part about that for you?
0: The mannequin.
1: It was don't ask the neighbors any question about the previous tenants. As you heard that, what was the weirdest part for you? I mean, there's a lot of reasons I wouldn't rent from this guy, but then there's a lot of reasons I might.
0: I've never
1: exotic
0: rented
1: birds?
0: From anybody crazy, thankfully.
1: Don't you remember when you had the roommate and all she did was cook with curry?
0: I didn't rent from her. She was just up in the attic with me. And well, I think
1: now,
0: I
1: now
0: saw
1: listen
0: her
1: to that
0: the other
1: statement.
0: Day.
1: Listen to that statement. I didn't rent from her. She was just up in the attic cooking curry-based foods with
0: and
1: me.
0: And I was so, like, I had just started here. I was so young. I was 21. I was so poor. My doing, because I got paid well, but then, like, I'd spend it all. But I would steal her food from the fridge. And then she'd like knock on my door at all hours of the night asking if I took her food.
1: Where her food was.
0: I was like, what? She's like, did you take my book? I'm like, no, I just got home.
1: And it was just you two sharing a refrigerator. So obviously you did it.
0: So dumb. I know. But yeah, I think I was probably the weirdo.
1: I would love to hear your weirdest renting story. If you've got one, will you just hit us with this real quick, even with a voice note, or you can call 320-251-1047. You needed a place to stay, and it turned into an almost CSI situation. I got to hear it.
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1: All right, so as we take calls on that, we're also going to get ready for Suds or Soda. It's our new favorite game. If you can tell the difference between us opening a can of beer or a can of soda just by hearing it, you could win $1,000 coming up next.
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4: Home next week and visit my mom because I need new material. 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They're a wealth of material because they all say the same things. All moms said, sleep tight. Don't let the bed bugs bite. They wonder why we had nightmares growing up. I was under the covers with a flashlight and a can of Raid.
5: 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You're not going to get me.
4: This is a good one. Don't get smart with me, mister. What do you want me to be, an idiot? No, duh. Remember duh? We should use that as adults, duh. I'd love to see somebody on Jeopardy. Yeah, Alex, no duh. How would you like a beating? What are my options? I'm going to knock you in the middle of next week. Make it Thursday, I got a test on Wednesday. This hurts me more than it hurts you. Oh, yeah, give me the belt.
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0: Seeking justice for the injured.
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1: $1,000 will be yours if you have the highest score. If you sit atop the leaderboard on our final show of this year with this game. It's called Suds or Soda. You've just got to try and differentiate whether we're opening a can of soda or a can of beer. Claire and her 18-year-old son Nolan in Sauk Rapids are on the leaderboard right now with 3. I really expected this to be in the 10 to 12 range right now. Maybe I just think I have a better ear than I do.
0: Would you be able to?
1: I think I could do this no problem.
0: Well, look at you. It is really tough.
1: And I've been around a lot of beer in my life. So let's get after it. Caller number 10 is going to get a chance to get on the leaderboard. You must get 4 to be our new leader and have your shot at $1,000 here at the end of the year. 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If you're caller 10, you tell us Suds or Soda and you could get $1,000.

0: Would you put that? Narcissist?
1: Well, you're just being honest.
0: Indignant? Another narcissistic, determined, and overcomer.
1: Okay. 90% were really positive.
0: A lot of them were very, very positive. Some of the people obviously not having the greatest relationship with their mommy. Now, I don't know. Even if my mom was a narcissist, if I would have just gone on a radio station's social media and posted that.
1: Not post.
0: Right. Some people just can't walk away from it. But real quick, while you're thinking about mom today, I mean, she should get more than one day. Hit us with a text. 320-251-1047. One word to describe your mommy. It's not too late.
2: Coming up next. Here's what's next with Kat and JJ.
0: Paparazzi easily describes in one word what we're about to gossip about. What do you got?
1: Well, you will not believe who got married over the weekend. 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
2: Kat, JJ, and a little forgiveness on the radio this morning.
3: They say it's healthy. They say it's good for your body. Nature Portfolio Journal, they teamed up with mental health research, and they came up with the findings that it does suggest that forgiveness will help one's well-being. People who were more forgiving tend to do a little better, across a range of outcomes over a year than the people that were holding the grudges that refuse to forgive somebody for a misstep. I think there are levels to forgiveness. If somebody does something that is like so horrific to you, no, I don't think so. I don't think you have to. I think you have to move on though.
2: How many grudges are you holding, right? I mean, honest, legitimate, you will never forgive that person grudges are you holding on to?
3: Never forgive them?
2: Yeah.
3: I mean, I'll never forget, but just one. You know, if somebody does me dirty and like is out to get me, I'll never forget that.
2: Yeah, I have one too.
3: Okay. Once you have that in your body, like, or you know somebody has that in their fiber of their being, you're like, you're capable of doing maybe a little bit more.
2: Most people, I think, you can
1: make a mistake, but if you make the same one and it's vicious over and over and over again with intent to hurt,
3: that's who you are.
1: Then I'm not good on forgiving that. Adam, who should you be forgiving here? Who do you got a grudge on?
14: I think that I had a hard time forgiving my brother, as he had taken a line of work that I had set up for me. I had him work with me, and I used to do entertainment production, and he undercut me with all of my clients, and he took every one of my venues, which was a big source of my income.
3: Why would your brother do that?
14: At the time, I was blind. I was really upset, of course, because, you know, I had just finished moving, got a new apartment and everything. I was really relying on it. But he was doing it because he had a baby on the way and he was panicking.
3: Okay. Well, also a conversation could have happened.
14: Right, but we are predominantly a Latino family, and communication is not.
1: I want to blame it on my heritage. Yeah. I love it.
14: Yeah, they were very, very guilt trippy. So it took a few years, and understanding how much that was there, and I kind of realized that if the world is falling apart around you, it's because it was waiting for me to build a new one, so I couldn't hold on to that grudge.
3: Wow, that is very mature of you.
1: That was awesome. I love the way you said that.
13: On demand. Now.
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1: One of our favorite things to do is a little segment we call Listener Bingo. We each throw out a scenario, and the first caller through that fits either of them. We get the story, probably a couple of giggles, and we had those this morning as Kat was looking for great birds and bees conversations. If you missed it, and maybe you're in that spot where you got to talk to your kids about this, you're going to want to stick around.

0: really here. At Bradshaw and Bryant, we're not just a name and a sign. We're here in Waite Park. 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Hi, I'm Mike Bryant. 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

0: So everyone's heard about the ship that was infected with a Hanta virus. They're saying it could be the new pandemic. I don't know if it's going to pan out, but what haven't you done since the last pandemic?
1: Yeah, maybe you started not doing something during the pandemic and you just like carried it now, what, 5 years later, five, 6 years later. What are you not doing since the pandemic?
0: Think about this, and we'd love to have you on the show at 6:35 Tuesday morning on KCLD.

people are worried that this hantavirus is going to be like the last pandemic where everything shut down. Remember when you needed papers? Like if somebody were to pull you over, you were like, no, I am an employee that needs to be out here in the world. I remember printing those off and I'm like, where am I living right now? But listen, if another pandemic rolls around, what are you going to do differently? Because this girl, she's got a plan, all right? That's coming up next. Just when

0: for the type.
1: You know what I wish that people had learned from the last pandemic is how valuable it is to have a cushion, like some money at home in like a shoebox somewhere or a safe, preferably, but also in the bank, because you never know when something like that is going to happen again. A lot of people were struggling, but this woman is like, listen, I learned from the last pandemic that I need to be ready for TikTok fame.
2: This time around, y'all, I am not buying toilet paper. I'm buying a ring light. If y'all think we're going through another pandemonium and I'm not about to be TikTok famous, you have another thing coming. I'm about to become your new favorite influencer during this pandemic, this panorama, this pandemonium. This is my time to shine, baby.
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1: What are some huge decisions that you have to make throughout your life? I mean, as I get older, my loved ones get older, and those are some decisions that you never wanted to make. Like when you were younger, you didn't think you'd have to make certain decisions on what would shape the future of your loved ones' lives. And things get real, and you're like, oh my God, I can't believe I'm here. But there are certain decisions that you're going to have to make, very important life decisions at some point. I'm going to name off a handful so you're not surprised when they happen, coming up next.
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0: you found a hack to get the hell out of wherever you are.
1: Everyone does this. Well, I think I'm done with the show today. And your mouth is doing that right now. The Minnesota mouth.
0: It's like that. I don't know. I gotta go.
1: This has run its course. Like that. Tell me what you've taught your kids at all lately that will benefit them. That's what I thought.
0: Kind of past that. They're all over 18. Like, I'm done.
1: You're all done?
0: I'm done.
1: There's no room to teach them one thing.
0: I said, you're somebody else's problem now.
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0: Life is full of decisions. It is crazy. Some are like really exciting and some are very devastating and some are just the ones that have to be made. But there are some big life decisions that if you haven't made them yet, odds are they're in your future. I don't know how close of a future, but they're in there. So you'll have to commit to making a really big decision. One was choosing yourself over something else, defining your core values to somebody. That's going to be a big decision in your life. Also, what partner you're going to choose. Choose wisely, because that is going to be the person that you'll be raising your kids with. Like, that's probably, I think, up there with one of the biggest decisions that you're ever going to have to make. And then also decide which mindset you want to live by. And the earlier you do that, the better, because then you can kind of map out how your life is going to go.
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You know what's really sad is that when you go out, the last thing you should worry about is that somebody is going to do something that is going to go in your body. But as a female, it's kind of always been our reality. You cannot leave your drink at a bar top. You have to bring it with you. You have to have a friend watch it for you. Maybe always be a little sus of what's going on around you. Wait until you find out what this woman saw the bartender do with her drink. It's

Attention teachers, I know it's the end of the school year. I'm looking for you to join the show Tuesday morning with the most silly, dumb, insane thing you've heard this school year. We're going to get to all of these at 7:20 Tuesday morning in the Playhouse.

0: dance, we can dance all night.
1: I've actually had the creator of that coaster where if you drop a little bit of your drink onto the coaster, it'll turn a certain color if there is a detection of a roofie or some type of date sexual assault drug in your drink. I mean, it's pretty phenomenal. They give them out on college campuses. It's pretty cool. But it's something that is kind of a female's reality. And, you know, men can get drugged as well. It's just something you have to be prepared for.
2: My glass over to the bartender where they seem to be discussing what could have happened. I'm not sure they seemed to be having a conversation about it. He then came back to me and brought me a new Ruffino Prosecco split, which he also started unsealing and cracking open. And I said, but didn't you do that with the other one? And he said, no, that one wasn't sealed like this one. So when he poured it, he knew it wasn't as sealed as it should be.

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1: So I got a new meal plan, and I think a peanut butter parfait will be awesome right after it. Well, hopefully, if Kat lets me. It's a 1,700 calorie burger. The only problem is that I have high blood pressure where it's located, and one other thing. I'll tell you all about it next at KCLD.
2: The sound is worth $1,000. 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
1: So did you hear about that 1,700-calorie burger over in South Korea? Yeah, four patties, cheese, pickles, onions, ketchup, lettuce, tomato on a sesame seed bun. It weighs 1.5, so that's a half a pound, or one and a half pounds.
2: I am smart. S-M-R-T. I mean, S-M-A-R-T.
1: Yeah, it was the decimal that threw me on that one. I would totally be there and eat it if I could, but it's also made of bat, and you know what happened last time.
3: Ooh, what big birds!
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0: The Derek Lee Show.
2: Woohoo! I'm a college man! I won't need my high school diploma anymore! Today's music.

0: I do not like talking money. I think it's tacky. I don't want to know what other people make around here because then I'll get angry. You know, money is kind of the root of all evil until you have it, and then you can use it for whatever. But there are certain money topics that should no longer be taboo, and I completely agree, especially with number one. They say the number one non-taboo topic when you're dating somebody is how do your parents plan to support themselves in retirement? And you're like, yeah, that's not the sexiest conversation to have, but it's so necessary because if these are going to be your in-laws, their problems are your problems. And that's the number one. They say continue to talk about money. Obviously, do it in a tactful way.
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0: I loved it. Over the weekend when I had time, I would scroll on Facebook and see all of your posts about Mother's Day, what the husbands or baby daddies would write about the moms. I thought that that was really sweet in the photo montages. But I did come across a listener, okay? And she posted a photo of her two sons, late 20s, early 30s, okay? Fully capable of taking a picture. And then she posted, oh, they may not like taking photos, but they're just the best gift. I don't need any gifts on Mother's Day. They didn't get me anything. They're gift enough. Hell no. They are old enough to have a job. They're old enough to get their mom some gifts. Okay. You're not going to believe what this woman in her early 30s got her mom for Mother's Day. I bet your two-year-old got you the same thing. That's next.
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0: has come and gone. I really hope you had a good one. I hope you woke up and there was some coffee waiting for you, some snuggles, maybe some gifts to show how much they appreciate you. And I would think if you have anybody under the age of 5 in your house, they made you one of those cute little coupon books where it's like, you know, good for a free foot rub, mommy, you know, but they're not in their early 30s.
1: I gave her this little ticket. I thought it was super cute. Hey, go ahead. Happy Mother's Day. You need to do your highlights and you need to wax your eyebrows. So go ahead, take the day off, and go. Don't take care of all 5 of my kids and my sister's kids and all that stuff. Go have a spa day. And then she's like, who's going to pay for it? You're going to give me the money? I'm like, no. Like, I'm just giving you, you know, like, the thought. Doesn't the thought count, you know? And then you want the money too.

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at Noon is on right now. And have you ever wondered, I wonder what young Kat's bedroom looked like? 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Just boy bands everywhere. And these guys were the leading stars. Backstreet Boys. Let's go back to 1999 off Millennium. You are

It has been Boy Band Central. This is crazy. So I shouldn't even call Green Day Boy Band, but before that, Backstreet Boys. Now some NSYNC and tearing up my heart.

Toni Braxton and I have a lot in common. Like, there's always that one sibling that stands out to be the most talented. And that is me and her. We went back to 1993 with that one. Breathe Again, one of my favorites to sing in the shower. What do you want to hear? 320-251-1047. You shoot that at me. I'll get it on for you next.

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The Old School at Noon, Peaches and Cream, and 112. Welcome in. That brings me back to Cheapskate, 7 to 11, Friday nights. If you weren't there, what are you doing? You know? All right, coming up, we have three songs to round out the Old School at Noon for this fine Monday. And we're going to kick it off with a song. The title is my favorite Real Housewives franchise. If you know me, which one is it? All right, we're going to talk about it next.

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0: So everyone's heard about the ship that was infected with the Hanta virus. They're saying it could be the new pandemic. I don't know if it's going to pan out, but what haven't you done since the last pandemic?
1: Yeah, maybe you started not doing something during the pandemic and you just like carried it now, what, 5 years later, five, 6 years later. What are you not doing since the pandemic?
0: 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I had a

0: You know what grosses me out? The thought of somebody gas siphoning. That's where they like suck the gas out of your car and then it just like starts to gain momentum and just pours into another gas tank. But still, like, ugh, to have that taste in your mouth. Now they're cutting all that out. Okay, they're just going to tap into your gas tank. It's going to pour out of your car. It's happening right now.
1: You stole 5 gallons of gas times five. That's $25. But in reality, that cost me $2,500. This neighbor here and these neighbors here, we're thinking about getting cameras now.
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0: What was the birds and bees conversation that you have had with your child? I like to keep it straight. I don't like to put cutesy words on things. I like to say, if you do this, you are changing the course of your life and not in a positive way. Like, have stuff planned out. That's the best route to go. But if you've sat down lately and you had the birds and bees conversation, how did it go? Because I think it could have gone better for the woman you're going to hear next.
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0: all about bringing joy into your life or helping you through moments. Music is magical. It sure is. Even if it's like that five finger death punch screamo, you know, somebody is getting something out of it. That would not be my taste. This woman's like, I'm kind of embarrassed of my musical taste.
1: My biggest fear in the getting to know you phase is someone asking me what kind of music I like, because there's really no attractive way of saying Jonas Brothers. My brain developed on early 2000s top 40, so my taste is stunted. I'm like one of those 47-year-old men who think the best Italian authentic cuisine is buttered noodles. Is there a specialist I could see about this?

0: Let's highlight another do-gooder, and this one isn't even in the double digits. He's 7 years old. He saved a classmate's life choking during snack time.
1: I saw him choking. My teacher told me to calm down, and everyone sit down. She said she's going to call for help, and then I came and ran and did the Heimlich on him.
2: I was shocked. Obviously, as a seven-year-old, I don't really expect for him to know something like that. There was really no words.
0: Amazing. It's true. You never know what your child is paying attention to. Maybe they watched you do a class. Maybe they saw it on TV and they were like, listen, I might need that in the future. That's a do-gooder right there. Maybe you didn't save a life. That's okay, but you've done something really good. Will you tell me about it?
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0: afternoon show where we got a whole bunch planned. You know, the hits, the fun, the entertainment, laughs, winning, and, well, who else knows what could happen? I got a lot in store. The only question is, can you handle it? And I think you can. You know why? Because I believe in you. The only afternoon radio show that believes in its listeners. And that's why I'm here for you. Every day live. Unselfishly.
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0: Absolutely. You know, as long as I get a cut.
2: It's the Derek Lee

Attention teachers. I know it's the end of the school year. I'm looking for you to join the show Tuesday morning with the most silly, dumb, insane thing you've heard this school year. We're going to get to all of these at 7:20 Tuesday morning in the Playhouse.

0: Afternoons with me, Derek Lee, on KCLD with some good news, and that's winning happens for you about 2:30 KCLD swag bag that includes Papa Murphy's Pizza, my friend. Not sure what game we're playing yet, but I think it's going to be Guess the Movie. I'm pretty sure of it. Like, say, 80-20, all right? The other good news is that Abby is going to share her crush with us.
1: No, because he might find out. No.
0: That's the point. Let me do the dirty work.
1: No.
0: Listen, I'm good, okay? I know how to score a hairless boy. Believe me.

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10: KCLD swag bag, which includes Papa Murphy's Pizza, my friend. Just guess the movie.
11: Let me understand this, because maybe it's me, I'm a little f***ed up, maybe. But I'm funny how? I mean, funny like I'm a clown, I amuse you, I make you laugh, I'm here to f***ing amuse you. What do you mean funny? Funny how? How am I funny?
10: Well, if you're asking about me, it's the voice, the look, it's the total package of why I'm funny. If you know what movie that is, you need to be color 10 now to win your

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3: 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Me, Derek Lee, with Alicia. How are you?
4: Hey, I'm good.
3: 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Well, if you guess the movie, you get not only a swag bag with a whole bunch of KCLD swag, but Papa Murphy's Pizza, too. You ready?
5: Let me understand this, because maybe it's me. I'm a little f***ed up, maybe. But I'm funny how? I mean, funny like I'm a clown. I amuse you. I make you laugh. I'm here to f***ing amuse you. What do you mean funny? Funny how? How am I funny?
4: Fellas.
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3: A lot of people say I sound like Joe Pesci. 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
0: So every single year, 40% of men partake in this type of surgery. By the way, did I mention it secretly? Yeah, they're not telling anyone that they're getting this done. You know what it is? I do, because I'm guilty of looking into it instead of doing exercise. I'll tell you what is next with KCLD.
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17: You think a ticket for not wearing your seatbelt is the worst that could happen? 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The moments you'll miss. Suddenly, a ticket doesn't seem so bad. That ticket? That was nothing. Click it. 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

0: Yes, I have looked into it, and no, I'm not going to spend that kind of money on it. But if it was, you know, covered by insurance or something, maybe. Instead of just doing a push-up, I'm looking into breast reduction surgery. 40% of guys get it done every single year, and they do it secretly.
1: Seriously?
0: Yeah.
1: Wow, big boob man out there.
0: I'm just glad I'm not the only one who has thought about it.
1: Scary.
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0: if you're trying to watch your waistline, which I gave up a long time ago, here's a healthy tip.
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0: Yeah, it's a little weird, but it's all in the mind.
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1: So everyone's heard about the ship that was infected with a Hanta virus. 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
2: Yeah, maybe you started not doing something during the pandemic and you just like carried it now, what, 5 years later, five, 6 years later. What are you not doing since the pandemic?
1: Think about this, and we'd love to have you on the show at 6:35 Tuesday morning on KCLD.

0: as we gear up to give you more prizes, we're talking 330 more Papa Murphy's Pizza. All you got to do is text me to win. Oh, and pick up that phone when I call you back. 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Kim, what you up to?
1: I'm getting ready for work, actually.
0: Nice. What you do?
1: I work in paper.
0: Really?
2: Fact. Bears eat beets. Oh, bears eats Battlestar Galactica.

start off by saying Happy Mother's Day to everyone. If I didn't get to say it to you personally, I hope you had a great one. Now, for some reason, Mother's Day on my social media, a whole bunch of Rihanna's new advertisements for her lingerie came up, and wow, was it awesome! I even showed Kat. I'm like, hey, Happy Mother's Day. It's worth the search. I'm just saying.

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1: He is. Like, I swear, he's like, oh, I'm 160. I'm like, dude, you're like 100 pounds wet with all your clothes on. Like,
0: do you pick him up and throw him around?
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0: 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And I'm helping with Papa Murphy's Pizza. Love 425 degrees. 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
1: National Planicilla Vacation Day. Yeah, I'd wish. Well, eating pizza with Pop Murphy's is like a solo vacation, and it wasn't really a contest.
2: Hello?
1: Hi, how are you?
2: I'm doing good. How are you?
1: Well, I'm doing great. You're about to be better, though, because you win Papa Murphy's pizza. Derek Lee from KCLD with good news and bad news. What do you want first?
2: What happened? I can't.
1: Well, actually, the good news is you won Papa Murphy's pizza. The bad news is your song lost because you were literally the only one that voted for A.
2: Oh, no.

0: 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The year was 1977.
1: Elvis Presley, whose country rock guitar and gyrating hips launched a new era in popular music, died this afternoon at Baptist Hospital in Memphis, Tennessee at the age of 42.
0: And yes, I will never go to a Jimmy Buffett restaurant ever again because of the Volcano Nachos, okay? First of all, they're for five people, not one person. You should say that on the menu. And second, put some damn cheese in the middle of the Volcano Nachos. Hey.

0: Well, sometimes you wash your credit card or debit card way too many times, and it ruins that black strip on the back, and that's why it gets declined, right? I mean, that's never happened to me, but I do know how to fix it. And you want to know?
1: What?
0: You just tell them to go slow and maybe rub the black strip a little bit, blow some hot breath out of, and then count to three.
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0: So some horrible people took a survey. These horrible people do the pop-in, which are not fun. Nobody likes a pop-in. But when they do pop-in, this is the first thing they notice. And that's probably why you shouldn't do the pop-in. And probably why I don't have any friends. I'll tell you what it is next with KCLD.
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0: about the number one thing people said they notice when they arrive at someone's house unannounced. 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
1: I've told her how I hate the pop-in.
0: That's why I don't have any friends, you know, because I've yelled at him for doing the pop-in.
2: I'm picking up your sarcasm.
0: Well, yes, I am laying it on pretty thick, but I'm serious. I don't have friends, and it's because of the answer to this question. The number one thing people notice is the smell. That's why you don't pop in, okay? Especially to my house.
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0: 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That sounds nice, right? 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Yay! Woo! All I gotta do is get the secret sound, my friend. Secret sound number 3. 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
1: Hey. My name is Derek, too. I was just curious how you spelled your name.
0: D-E-R-E-K, the only way to spell it.
1: Hey, now, I spell it D-E-R-I-C-K.
0: No, see, you might as well spell it with a Y, you weirdo. It doesn't make any sense.
1: You know what? I don't think you're stuff.
0: What?

Attention teachers. I know it's the end of the school year. I'm looking for you to join the show Tuesday morning with the most silly, dumb, insane thing you've heard this school year. We're going to get to all of these at 7:20 Tuesday morning in the playoffs.

0: I get all the way down. 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

0: to say something right now that will make you want to speed to get where you want to get to so you can win the money? $1,000 with the secret sound. 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Just drive safely. You drive safe, right?
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0: All the time?
1: Yeah.
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1: 51st.
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0: 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Me, Dick Lee. Afternoons. Who's this?
1: Dick.
0: What's up, Dick? Or Nick?
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0: How this happens, but every time I eat, I end up with some of my food on my shirt. 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
2: Let me ask you a question. If a tree falls in the forest and no one is there to hear it, doesn't make a sound. Let me ask you another question. If someone wins $1,000, does it make a sound? Yeah, obviously. It sounds like this. Shh. Thank you. That's secret sound number three. If you're calling 10 right now, you could be the right person to make the right guess to win all the...

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0: Sorry. My microphone was limp, and that sucks. If anyone has ever had a microphone and it goes limp right before you start the big show, it's not fun, and I don't like it. But you gotta do what you gotta do. And I just tighten these screws here, and we got it. Mark is caller number 10. What up, Mark?
2: Hey, how's it going?
0: Good. How are you, my friend?
2: Good. I'm excited.
0: I know you are. It's your first time playing, right?
2: Yes.
0: You know what that means?
2: Must be the money.
0: Yes. And another cherry, boys. Woo! Okay.
2: Yes, sir.
0: Mark, money, $1,000, a bunch. What are you going to do if you win it?
2: Man, my weed whip went out on me. I need some new lawn equipment. So
0: okay.
2: I'm going to try to get me some new lawn equipment.
0: Are you a lawn kind of guy?
2: Not really, but I do what I have to do.
0: Okay, I got you. I did that this morning. 2 hours today, this morning, and 2 hours yesterday. 4 hours, and I'm super sore. Oh, my God. With the raking and the planting, it's not fun, but what are you going to do? All right, bud, have you been paying attention to the secret sound number 3 for $1,000?
2: Yes.
0: Okay, so you've heard it. Let me play it again. You know it's not folding a deck of cards with the bridge. You know it's not opening a cereal box. You know it's not opening up Pop-Tarts. You know it's not dumping pizza rolls out and rolling back the bag or rolling the bag back up. But Mark, for $1,000 that needs a new weed whipper, what do you think this sound is, dude?
2: Based off the hint, I believe it could be somebody rolling on hillies or skateboard. I believe hillies.
0: Oh, gotcha. Those heelys that kids wore way back in the day that have like the rollies in the shoes and they glide across the tile and I just want to push them over. I mean, that's me.
2: Yeah.
0: All right. So you texted hint to 320-251-1047 and you got... Hint for secret sound number 3, two wheels chasing someone who steals might get you on your heels. Good luck. Wow, that's a tough hint, right?
2: Yep.
0: All right, well, just so you know, JJ puts them out. He's the morning guy and our boss. So if you have a problem with the hints, talk to JJ, okay?
2: All right.
0: All right, so these are Heelys is what you're saying. Secret sound number 3 for $1,000. Judges, is Mark right? Come on, Mark. Come on. Show me the money. Sorry. Show me the money.
3: That is just wrong.
0: I'm sorry, man.
4: Wrong.
0: That's not right.
4: Wrong.
2: You're fine.
0: You should try again tomorrow, 7 a.m. with the Playhouses is when we play again. And if you're watching the video on our social media right now, you can see that my microphone is still limp. So, Mark, what is the secret to not make my microphone limp?
2: I'm not sure.
0: Reach around. It's a reach around, obviously. No, it's tightening this nut right here. There we go.
2: Uh-oh.
0: Now it's nice. All right, buddy. Hang on. Thank you for playing. 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

0: with me, Derek Lee. I'm KCLT with Abby. What you up to?
1: My daughter and I are on our way to go on a canoe trip.
0: Oh, why? 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
0: Remember, Vibe at 5 happens, well, at 5, and then winning right after for Kesha tickets all week long. Not always at 5:30, but your first chance is at 5:30 with KCLD, me, Derek Lee, and our friends at Mystic Lake Amphitheater. Now, I read something that kind of made me open my eyes more than usual. 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I would love to know what you think. 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And I guess I agree, because I am. Next with KCLD.
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4: Well, I had to go pick up my father-in-law this morning and then come back, do another person's full-time job, and now this full-time job. I'm actually doing pretty good, you know? I got this down. I got a good system going on. I'll just do it myself. But while I was cleaning my my car out this morning, you know, making room for my father-in-law, I found some really gross stuff. I'm disgusting. Seriously. I don't know. I don't even remember eating whatever the hell that was. But they say creative people are messy, you know? So that's why I use the excuse, or I'm going with at least, that I have all those wigs and costumes in the car, because you never know when a video is going to pop off. You got a messy car?
5: Typically, but I can't help what Mother Nature wants to do.
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0: ACLD. Hello, hello, hello.
1: Hello, how are you?
0: I'm doing well, and you?
1: I'm doing just fine, thank you. I just got off work for the day.
0: Awesome, I'm trying to work on new voices. Do you like that one? That's like my half British, half not chimney sweeper.
1: It's doing pretty good.
0: Well, I'm going to sit back and let you enjoy the vibe at five, but remember, winning right

0: That's what we do, is make winners and make you feel good.
1: Is this Derek?
0: Yes.
1: Hi, it's Eric. How you doing, man?
0: Hi. Is this the kid that that wants to work on his voices?
1: Eric Hoffman, and I'm not a kid.
0: I apologize. What character is this, then?
1: Eric Cartman.
0: Oh, Eric Cartman. Screw you guys. Yeah. I'm going home.
1: Screw you guys. I'm going.
0: Oh, that was really good, actually.
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0: Cash Gotcha! Mystic Lake Amphitheater on August 3rd. I got your tickets all week long, but you got to get ready to play everyone's new favorite game called TikTok Kesha Chaos Challenge!

0: Theater on August 3rd. We got tickets all week long. Our first player this week or today happens to be named John. Big Bad John. How are you, man?
1: Hey, I'm doing good.
0: Awesome. Kesha, you love her, right?
1: Yep.
0: Okay, definitely. Good.
1: I've seen her before. I want to see her again.
0: Oh, you really seen her before? Really? Honestly?
1: Yep, I definitely have.
0: Nice. All right. Well, it's time to play everyone's game, everyone's favorite game called
2: Kesha.
0: Chaos Challenge. You get to pick your categories to win. And yes, I know it may sound the same as every other guest or every other contest I do for tickets, but it's different. Okay, come on. Think about it. Yeah, pop culture, history, Minnesota trivia, and science. Got to get 2 out of 3 right. What are we doing, John?
1: We are definitely doing pop culture.
0: Pop culture! All right, for the first one, pop culture. What color is Big Bird? What color?
1: That would be...
0: Big Bird.
1: That would be a yellow.
0: Yellow! Of course. I'm not even going to play around with that. That's obviously right. Yes. I mean, come on, right? Easy.
1: Yeah, come on.
0: One more. We'll get you tickets to go see Kesha at Mystic Lake Amphitheater on August 3rd. You got to pick your category, though. History, Minnesota trivia, or science.
3: The TikTok Kesha Chaos Challenge.
1: I will go Minnesota trivia.
0: All right. Minnesota trivia it is. Which Minnesota city is home to the Mall of America? Which Minnesota city is home?
1: Be Bloomington.
0: To the Mall of America. You say Bloomington, final answer?
1: Yeah,
0: of course. Come on! Yeah! August 3rd. You get to go check out Kesha Mystic Lake Amphitheater. Okay, bud?
1: Thank you. I appreciate it, man.
0: You're welcome very much. Hang on the line so I'll get your information. Remember, all week long, we got your tickets. In fact, if you want to see Kesha at Mystic Lake Amphitheater on August 3rd, well, you got to be here tomorrow. What time are we doing it? Let's say 3:50. 3:50.

0: Who's your favorite character, Ava?
1: Lola,
0: the baby.
2: Is she wrong about her favorite character? Don't get down on her. You asked her what her favorite. It's like JJ is like, what song do you want to hear? And I'll tell him. And then he'll be like, that's a crap song. Like, let her like who she likes. Okay, yeah, go ahead.
3: Right. Sorry, I hit the wrong button there for a second. All right, so this is it. Hold on. Crashing through the crowded halls, dodging girls like ping pong balls,
2: just to reach the bathroom on time. Done.
3: Whoa, no, you can't. Now you're hammering on the song.
2: All right, fine. Here we go.
3: All right. Well, I love that show, Ava. I hope you have a great morning. Thanks for checking in.
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1: I'm out the door. 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But I got time for one more. It's me, Derek Lee Afternoon. 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
1: Ooh. How old is she?
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20: Don't give up. Don't ever give up.
19: Join our team in the fight against cancer at V.org.